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Nature, biome, stuff about the things, though. 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

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I get inspiration from a lot of different things, though. Like nature, silence.

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Music transcends racial barriers, international barriers. Music goes everywhere. Music is a healing force, so it's good for everyone to keep the music alive, keep the culture alive.

0: 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Music goes everywhere. 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So, you know, this music and soul music is good for everyone. I want to say, you know, thank you.
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0: Down.

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We are flying through the

It's a language that everyone can understand, you know? Everyone, I mean, can you imagine being able to speak every language in the world? Well, what we do, we communicate to the people, all languages. 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